0: from behind my igloo. And it started in the whipping on my favorite baby seal with a lead-filled snowshoe that got me just about as evil as an Eskimo boy can be. So I bent down and I reached down and I scooped down and I gathered up a generous mitten full of the deadly
1: yellow snow.
0: The deadly yellow snow from right there where the huskies go. Whereupon I proceeded to take that mitten full of the deadly yellow snow crystals and rub it all into his beady little eyes with a vigorous circular motion hitherto unknown to the people in this area, but destined to take the place of the mud shark in your mythology. Here it goes now, the circular motion. Rub it.

pounced again. Great Googly Moogly. 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And rightly so, because the deadly yellow snow crystals had deprived him of his sight. And he stood up

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Cause he ain't worried about nothing. He ain't worried about nothing. He ain't worried about nothing. He ain't worried about nothing.

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most of the time. 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

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I tiptoed past the lights, I hit the glow. Another silent night, found no one home. 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

96.2 Radyo XL. 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Cause out there's always a construction site, a Starbucks, and yet another Guggenheim. They defend each other against the past. 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

those who can hear me, I say, do not despair. 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The hate of men will pass, and dictators die, and the power they took from the people will return to the people. And so long as men die, liberty will never perish. Don't give yourselves to these unnatural men, machine men with machine minds and machine hearts.

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Yeah, yeah, yeah. Climb the charts. Girls tear me apart, singing. Yeah, yeah, yeah. Yeah, you know who I am. I'm a rock and roll man. Hair is long. I sing a song. It goes. Tight, playing all night, singing. Yeah, yeah, yeah. Well, don't bother me with your reality. Yeah, don't you know who I am?